return of Maren Morris with her entry into the long canon of country songs about hard liquor and soft rock. That's Hard Liquor and Soft Rock from Maren Morris. Deltron's 3030 before that with Mastermind. Two great tastes I never would have put together before, but here we are. I'm Kyle Meredith. More from my conversations with Pearl Jam's Stone Gossard, Rock and Roll Hall of Fame guitarist, here in just a few moments. Got the WFBK question of the day. What's a song you like to hear to help you get rid of the Mondays? Mike Marcy and Kelly Pitt both went, a little bit of the obvious one with I Don't Like Mondays by the Boomtown Rats. Ann Savage Arnold says Rough and Twisted from the Stones' latest album, Foreign Tongues. Fantastic album. I agree, Ann. Alan George says Pearl Jam's Down. Nice B-side. I won't play Down, but I do have Stone Gossard of Pearl Jam joining me right after I play some Bear's Den. Here's Sophie on 91.9 WFPK Louisville.

0: 91.9 WFPK and Waterfront Park present our next WFPK Waterfront Wednesday of the season on July 29th with the exquisite sounds of Over the Rhine and the original songwriting of Abby Hamilton.
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2: 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I'm Kyle Meredith. Tonight, hanging out with my buddy Stone Gossard of Pearl Jam. They returned with Dark Matter, an album they teamed up with producer Andrew Watts and found a whole lot of energy in that relationship. Our full interview you can find at WFPK.org.
3: I think there is some joy in the abandonment of the playing and some of the confidence of just playing a simple song and just knowing that you could just pound it out. I feel like kind of louder on this record than I've been, you know, in a while, or I felt, you know, more appreciated and more heard by Andrew in terms of the subtle things that I do, not necessarily just like, okay, here's a riff and do you like it, but more like somebody who helped me navigate that was able to make everybody sound great. Honestly, Mike's playing more leads than ever before, you know, like out there, sort of aggressive, very, you know, off the cuff. He didn't play anything. None of that stuff was worked over. All of it was done very quickly, two or three takes. But Andrew is a master at how to take those two or three takes and really bring out the sort of essence. And it's an imperfect process, and Andrew's imperfect, but he did a great job of

0: That's the title track to Dark Matter, Pearl Jam's latest here on 91.9 WFPK. I'm Kyle Meredith. Stone Gossard of Pearl Jam is my guest tonight, talking about this this record and an unlikely influence. Our full interview you can find when you subscribe to the Kyle Meredith With podcast.
1: We reference The Cure a lot while making it, you know, because of their style. They teach you the power of the simplest little melody that has a unique lyrical quality. It just, if it feels like it's a voice, if it feels like it's a, has a lyric almost, and certain melodies, the way they lay over the riff, they sing. And finding those things is like magic, and you don't have to be a musician to find those things, you know, and that's the magic we discover, is just like, oh, this, I mean, it sounds, you could be the greatest guitar player in the world, but you could, you know, a 10-year-old could learn how to play that in an hour in terms of just the physical, just, it's just back this note, and then this note, you know, that's it, you know, like, and everyone would play it differently, but that sums up the why I love music, playing music, is that the discovery that you can do it falling.

0: Collette's Pearl Jam here on 91.9 WFPK from their album Dark Matter. I'm Kyle Meredith, Stone Gossard, founding member and guitarist, hanging out with me tonight to talk about the record and one of my favorite songs from it, Wreckage. 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
1: You know, Andrew and Ed sitting down and just playing with a couple acoustic guitars. It was time for a different mood. You know, we had hit three or four or five heavy kind of, you know, we'd already done that. And we were looking for another gear. And that song keeps revealing itself to me. You know, it was a slow burn in terms of my understanding of that song, but it's turned into one of my favorites now. And that's also one where it's like I've got some little trinkly kind of parts on it that Andrew always said, that's like a Cure thing. It's like I was playing like a little picking pattern that just bells in and you almost can't even hear it, but it's just sort of, it's just kind of bubbling in there. And he really fell in love with that. It was a definite Cure reference where he was like, that's Cure. And it references you too. I mean, it's, you know, they're our heroes, you know, I mean, that band is, they show everybody something about songwriting and that simplicity of melody and rhythm and lyric. It has references, but it's not, doesn't feel like it's too close.

0: 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I'm Kyle Meredith. Thanks to Stone Gossard for hanging out with me again. 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

easily one of my favorites from the Pumpkins' latest decade. That's a new called Magdalena on FPK. New Order and REM before that. And again, thanks to Stone Gossard of Pearl Jam. That full interview at WFPK.org and the Kyle Meredith With podcast. We'll do some, I'll tell you about Charlie Crockett coming to town here in just a few moments on FPK, where we get programming support from Derby Dinner Playhouse, presenting Disney's The Little Mermaid. Guests can dive under the sea with Ariel as she follows her hearts, makes magical new friends, dares to chase her dreams in this Broadway musical. Ticket info for Disney's The Little Mermaid at derbydinner.com. Kyle Meredith got our TV and the radio feature coming up next hour. Iconic television theme songs. Just a few moments, going to play you another brand new song from Charlie Crockett. It's his second album this year, called Clovis. Charlie's going to be back in town for Bourbon and Beyond. He'll be playing Saturday, September 26th. The details at WFPK.org. That comes right after Olivia Rodrigo, and from the Crow City of Angels soundtrack, it's Hole covering Fleetwood Mac.

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91.9 WFPK is proud to sponsor Bourbon and Beyond, returning this year with the Foo Fighters, Mumford & Sons, Chris Stapleton, and Dave Matthews Band. 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
1: Latest from Ruthie Foster. That's Thank You. Tom Petty and Caroline Rose before that on 91.9 WFPK. I'm Kyle Meredith. Still some Casey Musgraves and Cowboy Junkies to come. Now it's time for tonight's TV in the Radio, where we look at iconic television theme songs. Let's head back to 1984 for a sitcom that flipped the formula by making a retired ball player the live-in housekeeper for a high-powered ad executive. The producers commissioned an original song for the theme song. It was called Brand New Life by guitarist Larry Carlton and composer Robert Kraft, while future country star Steve Wariner recorded the version most people remember, which began in the show's third season. I just had Judith Light on my show recently, so this is with her in mind, too. We're headed back to 1984 for the theme to Who's the Boss? Tonight's TV in the Radio from Steve Wariner here on 91.9 WFPK Louisville.
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Chuck Prophet, August 9th at Headliners. Eddie Ninevolt at Mercury Ballroom, December 18th. Josh Groban, August 11th at Riverbend Music Center. Ryan Bingham at Louisville Palace, October 14th. Shaky Graves, December 18th at MegaCorp Pavilion in Newport, Kentucky. And Tori Amos at Louisville Palace, August 10th. 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

And brand new from Amy Grant. That's Till We Get It Right, her new record, The Me That Remains. The Stones and Lucinda before that. Some Aphex Twins and The Police on the way here on FPK. 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And I'm Kyle Meredith. Thanks to all of my guests, Stone Gossard and the late, great Chris Cornell. All of my interviews, WFPK.org and the Kyle Meredith With podcast. Time for me to get out, but I'll be back tomorrow with Jane Kaczmarek from Malcolm in the Middle, Willem Dafoe, and Emily Bett Rickards. That's all tomorrow starting at 6 p.m. Before I leave, we'll hit the latest from Charlie XCX's surprisingly great new album. Some Julia Jacklin, new from her, too. We'll start the set, though, with a classic from The Police and this one from the Aphex Twin. Here is Extel on FPK Louisville. Have a great night.

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0: 91.9 WFPK and Waterfront Park present our next WFPK Waterfront Wednesday of the season on July 29th with the exquisite sounds of Over the Rhine and the original songwriting of Abby Hamilton.
1: There's two roads in my brain.
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91.9 WFPK is proud to sponsor Bourbon and Beyond, returning this year with the Foo Fighters, Mumford & Sons, Chris Stapleton, and Dave Matthews Band. 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

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Here's what's up for grabs this week. Chuck Prophet, August 9th at Headliners. Eddie Ninevolt at Mercury Ballroom, December 18th. Josh Groban, August 11th at Riverbend Music Center. Ryan Bingham at Louisville Palace, October 14th. Shaky Graves, December 18th at Megacorp Pavilion in Newport, Kentucky. And Tori Amos at Louisville Palace, August 10th. 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

WFPK is teaming up with the newly renovated Discovery Theater at the Kentucky Science Center for a special night with the King. 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

Our next member meetup at the Speed Cinema is Thursday, July 30th at 7 p.m. for a screening of The Cramps and the Mutants, the Napa State Tapes. In the summer of 78, both punk bands went on to play at Napa State, a psychiatric hospital in the small town of Napa in Northern California. 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

91.9 WFPK and Waterfront Park present our next WFPK Waterfront Wednesday of the season on July 29th with the exquisite sounds of Over the Rhine and the original songwriting of Abby Hamilton. 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
1: Howdy, neighbors. 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

91.9 WFPK is proud to sponsor Bourbon and Beyond, returning this year with the Foo Fighters, Mumford & Sons, Chris Stapleton, and the Dave Matthews Band. 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

Our next member meetup at the Speed Cinema is Thursday, July 30th at 7 p.m. for a screening of The Cramps and the Mutants, the Napa State Tapes. In the summer of 78, both punk bands went on to play at Napa State, a psychiatric hospital in the small town of Napa in Northern California. For the first time, see the performances fully remastered from the original reel-to-reel videotape. 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

WFPK is teaming up with the newly renovated Discovery Theater at the Kentucky Science Center for a special night with the King. 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
1: Howdy, neighbors. 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

together in a garage. They could hardly even play, but they practiced night and day. And pretty soon they got to where they could really play that song Louie Louie. So they saved up all the money from the shows, went into one of them studios, and gave their version of the song a try.

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1: There's two roads in my brain.
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Chuck Prophet, August 9th at Headliners. Eddie Ninevolt at Mercury Ballroom, December 18th. 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

0: Our next member meetup at the Speed Cinema is Thursday, July 30th at 7 p.m. for a screening of The Cramps and the Mutants, the Napa State Tapes. In the summer of 78, both punk bands went on to play at Napa State, a psychiatric hospital in the small town of Napa in Northern California. For the first time, see the performances fully remastered from the original reel-to-reel videotape. 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

0: 91.9 WFPK and Waterfront Park present our next WFPK Waterfront Wednesday of the season on July 29th with the exquisite sounds of Over the Rhine and the original songwriting of Abby Hamilton.
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Her real name is Oflin Russell, but she performs as Sister Nancy, a Jamaican. Hey, settle down there. Jamaican DJ and singer. That's Bomb Bomb. 91.9 WFPK. REM starting things off from Life's Rich Pageant. Are you ready for this? That album turns 40 today. Wow. And begin the begin. How you doing? I'm Mel. It's almost 8 minutes after six. Going to have a mix of sun and clouds today. High's going to be around 89. We'll drop to 67 tonight. Tomorrow, just to get you ready for WFPK Waterfront Wednesday. I love the words, not just mostly sunny, but pleasant. You got to like that. With a high around 85, the low 64. So it's going to be beautiful. We shall see you there. In the meantime, got some Yola coming up. Also Jack White with Alicia Keys. First, Lily Hyatt. This is P-Town at FPK.

0: That is the Tony Award-winning actor and singer John Gallagher Jr., his new one called Never Leave at 91.9 WFPK. Jack White and Alicia Keys together from the Quantum of Solace soundtrack, Another Way to Die, Yola covering Goodbye Yellow Brick Road, and Lily Hyatt starting things off with P-Town. Got Grantley Buffalo coming up. Also, new music from the Jayhawks. But first, we get support from you and Reach Evaluation, helping organizations and businesses optimize processes and measure what matters. 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

0: That is new music from the Jayhawks, the album Sanctuary Park, coming out August 28th. That is Keeping Our Heads Above Water. The 91.9 WFPK, by the way, Jayhawks bassist Mark Pearlman celebrating a birthday today, turning 65. And the Jayhawks will be in Lexington later this year. They're playing the Kentucky Theater in Lexington November 17th. Grantley Buffalo before that, and Bethlehem Steel.
1: It's time for the WFPK Concert Calendar. 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
0: LPM presents the Moth Story Slam Revenge at Headliners tonight at 8. Also at 8, Certainly So at Zanzibar. Tomorrow, you know it, WFPK presents Waterfront Wednesday on the Big Four Lawn with Over the Rhine, Abby Hamilton, the LPM Young Artist Showcase winner, and the Monarch Stage featuring local bluegrass. Gates at 5 p.m. We'll see you there. WFPK sponsors the official Waterfront Wednesday After Party. That is at Galaxy with DJ Matt Anthony. That's at 9. WFPK presents Feeble Little Horse at Headliners at 8. Also at 8, you've got Ramona and the Holy Smokes with Earl Bowman at Zanzibar. Thursday, WFPK presents The Cramps and the Mutants, the Napa State Tapes at the Speed Cinema at 7. Ray Keys and the Elementals, they're at the Depot at NoCo at 7. Strays, Millennial Falcon, and Zuzu Yaya, they're at Zanzibar at 7.
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0: The WFPK question of the day. This is a hard one. Would you rather witness your favorite band's first show or their final one ever? Think about that and text us your answer, 502-814-9375. Got new music on the way from Charlie XCX and Howdy. First, the Jesus and Mary Chain, Happy When It Rains, WFPK.

from DeGueo, ZZ Top, A Fool for Your Stockings at 91.9 WFPK. We actually lost bassist Dusty Hill on this day 5 years ago. It's been 5 years already. It doesn't seem that long. Latest from Howdy before that, Try, Try, Try from their Big World album. Actress and singer Annie Golden from the 16 Candles soundtrack. That one always makes me smile. Hang up the phone. Latest from Charlie XCX in there with SS26 and the Jesus and Mary Chain starting things off. Happy When It Rains. You don't have to worry about that today. A mix of sun and clouds with a high of 89. We'll drop to 67 tonight. It is a muggy 80 degrees right now. Again, the WFPK question of the day for you to ponder and text us your response. Would you rather witness your favorite band or artist's first show or their final one ever? And why? Text us 502-814-9375. We'll share your thoughts on the air. In the meantime, I've got, let's see, new music from Role Model. I've got some Arcade Fire coming up, as well as the Blacktones. First, Modest Mouse, who will be at Megacore Pavilion in Newport, Kentucky, Thursday, October 1st. This is We Are Between at FBK.

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91.9 WFPK, that's the Black Tones from their 2019 album, and I love the title, Cobain and Cornbread. It's actually twin siblings, Eva and Cedric Walker, out of Seattle. That's called Plaid Pants. Arcade Fire, starting off the hour, title track from the album they released on this day in 2017, Everything Now. It's 12 minutes after 7. I'm Mel. Thanks for being up early with me. And kind of a mix of sun and clouds today. Not too shabby. High's going to be around 89. We'll drop to 67 tonight. Go ahead and just, you know, be ready for WFPK Waterfront Wednesday tomorrow night, because it's going to be gorgeous, mostly sunny and pleasant. What could be better than that? The high's going to be around 85. The low's going to be around 64. So it's going to be gorgeous. We'll see you out there. Got the Cranberries coming up for you. Also new music from Kells. First, Eddie Ninevolt. And by the way, 91.9 WFPK presents Eddie Ninevolt coming up at the Mercury Ballroom Friday, December 18th. This is from his Saratoga album. And Love Moves Slow at FPK.

0: Her name is Kelsey Hillock, but she performs simply as Kells. She's based in Atlanta. Her new EP is called Dirty Blues Princess, and that's Gone at 91.9 WFPK. The Cranberries from If I Were a Carpenter, and their take on the Carpenters, They Long to Be Close to You. Eddie Nine Volt starting things off from Saratoga, and Love Moves Slow. And yes, 91.9 WFPK presents Eddie Nine Volt coming up at the Mercury Ballroom Friday, December 18th. In fact, this week, we have chances for you to win tickets to that show at lpm.org/giveaways. Beck coming up for you in minutes. Also, new music from Nicole Atkins. 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
1: 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Eddie Ninevolt at Mercury Ballroom, December 18th. 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And Tori Amos at Louisville Palace, August 10th. 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

Yeah, it's good to have new music from Nicole Atkins. I like her a lot. The new album is called Drama. It comes out September 18th, and that's When the Night Falls at 91.9 WFPK. Beck, before that, from Sea Change, and Guess I'm Doing Fine. I hope you're doing fine. It's 7:33. I'm Mel. The WFPK question of the day, it's a thinker. Would you rather witness your favorite band or artist's first show or their final one ever, and why? What do you think? Text me here in the studio, 502-814-9375. Got new music from Amy Grant on the way. Also some Sophie B. Hawkins and the latest from Bridget Calls Me Baby. First, Interpol, Obstacle One at FBK.

0: That's Bridget Calls Me Baby from the new album Irreversible. I Can Take the Sun Out of the Sky. 91.9 WFPK. Sophie B. Hawkins in there as I lay me down. The latest from Amy Grant, Till We Get It Right. And Interpol starting things off with Obstacle One. A good Tuesday morning to you. I'm Mel. It's 7:50 and we get support from you, our contributing listener, and Four Squared Global, an international brand business consultancy based in Sydney, Australia, who believes brands become iconic by doing things their own way. 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
0: The WFPK question of the day: would you rather witness your favorite band's first show or their final one ever? We've been having you text us at 502-814-9375. Monique says their first show. There's nothing more exhilarating than discovering someone and then to follow their careers. Thanks to FPK, I have done this a lot. Thank you, Monique. I'm glad we were able to set you up with that occasionally. Now, what do you think? You can text us 502-814-9375. Got, of course, AM radio coming up in minutes. We'll have a 502 from Moose Loon before we get into that. This is Maggie Rose and Change the Whole Thing at FPK.

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0: A Fool in Love, Ike and Tina, 91.9 WFPK. Susie Quattro, before that, 48 Crash, if you're a certain age to remember Happy Days. She was also Leather Tuscadero, who was much cooler than Pinky Tuscadero, but... you know, if you know, you know. Rainbow, starting things off from Down to Earth. They released that album on this day in 1979. And Since You've Been Gone. And
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0: AM radio time. We're looking at iconic songs from the 60s and 70s when AM radio ruled. And today is Jonathan Edwards' 80th birthday. He was born in Minneapolis, grew up in Virginia, North Carolina. So he was absorbing everything from Appalachian folk and bluegrass to country and rock. And by the late 60s, he'd made his way to Boston, where the coffee house scene was thriving. His first band was a psychedelic outfit called Sugar Creek. And there's a reason you've never heard of them, because they went nowhere. When it dissolved, Edwards rented a cabin near a lake outside Boston and spent his days just writing. And he said, being free from the pressures of a band, he says, kind of freed him up, and the songs came quickly. And one in particular would change his life. And at first listen, if you're not really paying attention to the lyrics, it sounds, you know, pretty carefree. It's catchy. You can't help but sing along with it. But underneath, it was darker. He wrote it during the Vietnam War, frustrated with the political climate and particularly with President Richard Nixon. A lot of listeners, again, missed the politics. They heard optimism, they heard the melody and the invitation to leave their troubles behind. But the song became what people needed in 1971, you know, a few minutes of relief during a difficult time. I think we can all relate to that. Released as his debut single, it climbed to number 4 on the Billboard Hot 100, quickly establishing Edwards as one of the leading voices in the singer-songwriter movement. But this one wasn't even supposed to be a single. It wasn't even supposed to be on the album at all. During production of the album, another track was accidentally erased. This is, you know, the era of tape. So they needed a spot filled, and he had this one, so it was a happy accident that led to a hit. He'd never match this chart success, but he never stopped working. He continued recording, touring, writing, collaborating with artists like Emmylou Harris, The Seldom Seen, Jimmy Buffett. So in honor of his 80th birthday, today's AM radio selection is Jonathan Edwards with Sunshine at FPK.

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0: That is the Coop remix of Astrid Gilberto's Here's That Rainy Day at 91.9 WFPK. Pink Floyd from The Final Cut, the Fletcher Memorial Home. And Jonathan Edwards for his 80th birthday today was our AM radio selection with Sunshine. It's coming up on 8:22. We've got the latest from Sam Bettens coming up. Also new music from Alabama Shakes and today's Yachty by Nature feature as well. But first, we get support from you and the City of St. Matthews, presenting the Music in Brown Park Concert Series this Saturday, featuring the band Mary Mary, supported by Josh and Billy. 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

New music from Alabama Shakes, their third album, I Must Be Dreaming, coming out August 28th. That's I Feel Hope Coming at 91.9 WFPK. New music from Sam Bettens of K's Choice, an updated version of Not an Addict called Sam's Version. That's the sound. The sound of Yachty by Nature, some of your favorite yacht rock tunes, maybe some that are new to you. And if you've ever wondered what happens when jazz musicians decide they also want to, you know, make people smile, tap their feet, picture themselves cruising along the coast, you could look at one of the most successful instrumental groups of all time, Spyro Gyra. They came together in Buffalo, New York in the mid-70s, built around saxophonist Jay Breckenstein and keyboardist Jeremy Wall. And they took the improvisation of jazz. They kind of mixed it up with pop melodies and Latin rhythms and R&B grooves, a little bit of funk in there to make it interesting. And it was a sound that appealed to jazz fans without intimidating everyone else, basically. And that's one of the big reasons they've sold more than 10 million albums worldwide. And one of the interesting things about Spyro Gyra is that their biggest breakthrough almost didn't happen. Their second album was originally released on a tiny independent label, but when it began generating serious buzz, well, MCA Records picked it up for national distribution. So suddenly this little Buffalo band found themselves on radio stations across the country, introducing a whole new audience to what would eventually be called contemporary jazz. And over the years, the song and actually several others of theirs have been becoming sort of signature instrumentals of the yacht rock era. Even without a single lyric, you know, it still paints that picture of, you know, sunshine and calm water and being on the deck of a boat. And it's a staple on smooth and yacht rock playlists. And it's also been on the band's set list for nearly five decades. So if your morning could use a little musical sunshine, here's the song that helped launch the group into the national spotlight. Today's Yachty by Nature pick is Spyro Gyra with Morning Dance at FPK.

0: The late, great Stevie Ray Vaughan, Scuttlebutton, 91.9 WFPK, had a 5-0 tune from Houndmouth in there, some Paradise, and our Yachty by Nature pick for today, Spyro Gyra, and appropriately enough, Morning Dance. Good morning to you. It's 8:42. I'm Mel, and we're edging closer to the 90s at 9, of course, coming up in just a bit. 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
1: Our next member meetup at the Speed Cinema is Thursday, July 30th at 7 p.m. for a screening of The Cramps and the Mutants, the Napa State tapes. In the summer of 78, both punk bands went on to play at Napa State, a psychiatric hospital in the small town of Napa in Northern California. For the first time, see the performances fully remastered from the original reel-to-reel videotape. 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
0: Before we get into the 90s at 9, I'll have some Devo for member Gerald Casale's 78th birthday. Also some new music from Leon Bridges and Tori Amos. First, the Ting Tings. That's not my name, but FPK.

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91.9 WFPK, Bowling Green's Cage the Elephant, their latest called Beaches in Tennessee. 91.9 WFPK, Ruthie Foster, the new album Just Say Yes coming out August 28th. That was Thank You. Tori Amos, Gasoline Girls in there. 91.9 WFPK presents Tori Amos at the Louisville Palace Monday, August 10th. We also have a chance to win tickets this week at lpm.org/giveaways. And some neon New Leon. That becomes Neon. Yeah. I've been up for hours. Don't judge. Leon Bridges has a new album coming out September 25th called Happiness Anytime. And that was Light the Way. It is 6 minutes after nine. The WFPK question of the day. Would you rather witness your favorite band's first show or their final one ever? And I like this text I got here. I wasn't thinking of it like this. It says, first, they change too much and get away from what got them where they are in the first place. Interesting. What do you think? Text us in the studio, 502-814-9375. Think about it while we get into the 90s at 9. I've got Luna coming up, also Ned's Atomic Dustbin. Going to start off, though, with Gillian Welch. She released her Hell Among the Yearlings album on this day in 1998. This is The Devil Had a Hold of Me at FPK.

0: Welcome to the 90s at 9 on WFPK from 1991, Ned's Atomic Dustbin, their Godfather album in honor of drummer Dan Wharton's 54th birthday today. That was Happy. Mary J. Blige before that from What's the 411. That album was released on this day in 1992. That was Remind Me. Luna covering Nielsen's Everybody's Talkin'. They released that cover on this day in 1998. Gillian Welch starting things off. Another one from 98. Her Hell Among the Yearlings album came out on this day in 98. And The Devil Had a Hold of Me. Just getting started with the 90s at 9. I've got Susanna Hoffs coming up, some Belle and Sebastian, Susie and the Banshees. But first, we get support from you and Galaxy Bar in Nulu, hosting the official Waterfront Wednesday encore with DJ Matt Anthony, Wednesday night after WFPK's Waterfront Wednesday, with late night drinks from Green River and food available. Galaxy at 732 East Market Street.
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It's the 90s at 9 on WFPK. The Jayhawks from 95's Tomorrow the Green Grass. Still love that album. Bassist Mark Pearlman is turning 65 today. That's the Jayhawks with I'd Run Away. Susie and the Banshees from The Rapture. That was released also in 95. That was Oh Baby. Belle and Sebastian, they released their Lazy Line Painter EP on this day in 1997. From that was Photo Jenny. And Susanna Hoffs starting off the set, the Buffy the Vampire Slayer motion picture soundtrack was released on this day in 1992. And actually, Danny Elfman wrote that. We close our eyes. I'm Mel. It is 9:39. Hope you're having a lovely Tuesday so far. A mix of sun and clouds today. High's going to get up to around 89. We'll drop to 67 tonight. Mostly sunny and 84 degrees right now. And we need to get back to the 90s at 9 because that's what we're doing here. Got some Paul Weller coming up. First, Bare Naked Ladies. They released their Gordon album on this day in 1992. This is If I Had $1 Million at FBK.

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0: Tori Amos wrapping up the 90s at 9 on WFPK. Her debut album, Little Earthquakes, from 92 and Winter. Of course, 91.9 WFPK presents Tori Amos at the Louisville Palace coming up August 10th. And again, right now we got your chance to win some tickets. LPM.org/giveaways. You'll find that and more. Paul Weller, he released his Brushed, a Heavy Soul EP on this day in 1997. And that was Brushed. Bare Naked Ladies getting things started from their very fun Gordon album. It was released on this day in 1992. And if I had $1 million, I'm Mel. It's almost 9:54, and 91.9 WFPK is proud to present Feeble Little Horse Wednesday, July 29th at Headliners. Ticket details for this all ages show available at headlinerslouisville.com and at the Headliners Music Hall box office.
1: 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Chuck Prophet, August 9th at Headliners. Eddie Ninevolt at Mercury Ballroom, December 18th. 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Shaky Graves, December 18th at Megacorp Pavilion in Newport, Kentucky. And Tori Amos at Louisville Palace, August 10th. 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
0: Well, I hope you enjoy the rest of this beautiful day. Kimmett Cantwell coming up next. She's going to have the Tuesday Top 10 at 10 for you. And it's all about some of your favorite ladies from the 80s. So that's going to be fun. Before she takes over, I'll have new music from Julia Jacklin. This is the latest from Jack White from his new album, Frozen Charlotte. It's Dollar Bill at FPK.

0: 91.9 WFPK, Candy Jenkins there with the new release, Trucker Speed. That's what I had for breakfast. It's not. Just kidding. Good morning. This is Kimmett. Glad to be here with you. Happy Tuesday to you. What can I say? It's hot out there. It's just going to be hot and muggy all day. But because it's Tuesday, we're about to do the top 10 at 10. And the topic for today was your favorite songs by women of the 80s. What's your favorite song by a female artist or band from the 80s? So thanks to everybody who emailed your response or commented on my Facebook post. So many great songs. I wish we were doing a top 30 and not a top 10. But it is what it is. But again, thanks to everybody who put your submissions in. And most of these songs, surprisingly, for being hits, are long, you know, relatively long for radio hits. So I need to stop talking and get right to it. This first one was a number one hit for this artist, her third number one hit from 1986 from the True Blue album, and also in the soundtrack to the movie At Close Range, which was starring her then husband at the time, Sean Penn.
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0: 91.9 WFPK. That was nice to hear. It's been a long time since I've heard that one. That came in at number 10 on our Tuesday Top 10 at 10 Favorite Songs by Female Artists of the 80s, Madonna's Live to Tell. This next one, another one I love. It is a rocker. It's from 1983. It's the third single from the album Learning to Crawl. Chrissy Hynde has a line in it that says, "I'm not the kind I used to be. I got a kid. I'm 33, baby." But she was actually 32 when she wrote the song, but 33 sounded better.
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0: 91.9 WFPK, Pretenders, Middle of the Road, coming in at number 9 on our Tuesday Top 10 at 10 favorite songs by female artists or bands as voted by you. Moving right along to another great song. A little sad right now, though, because it's just a couple of weeks ago, July 8th, in fact, that the great Bonnie Tyler passed away due to an illness following an intestinal surgery. And what a fantastic, unique voice on Bonnie Tyler, right? Everybody loved this song. This song written by Jim Steinman, who also wrote all the Meatloaf songs, tons of hits for Air Supply. In fact, the song I'm about to play was keeping Air Supply, I think Making Love Out of Nothing at All, keeping that song from the number one spot, because this song was in the number one spot. Jim Steinman also wrote hits for many artists, Celine Dion, all that. Bonnie Tyler, Welsh singer, Grammy nominated, and you know which one it's going to be.
1: Number
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0: Total Eclipse of the Heart, Bonnie Tyler, coming in at number 8 on our top 10 at 10 favorite songs by female artists of the 80s on 91.9 WFPK. This is Kimmet. Good morning. Thanks for hanging out here with me during the countdown. And thanks to everybody who submitted your favorite song so that I could count them up and get them into this top 10 list. Our next song is the best-selling female song of the 80s, best-selling female single of the 80s, and still one of the best-selling singles of all time. It hit number one in multiple categories. It's from 1987 and from Whitney Houston's second album, self-titled.
1: Number 7.
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0: 91.9 WFPK, Whitney Houston's I Wanna Dance With Somebody comes in at number 7 on our Tuesday Top 10 of 10 Favorite Songs by Female Artists of the 80s as voted by you. And thanks for doing that. This is Kimmett. Good morning. A bunch of great ones still coming up. We're not quite halfway done. 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
2: It's Kyle Mira. 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
3: I mean, I kind of think of it as like I'm an actress in spite of myself. I like to be in Wisconsin looking at the ducks in the pond behind her. I like to be home. I like to read. I've always thought I was kind of born in the wrong era. I'm still looking for the perfect fountain pen.
2: It's Jane Kesmerick, 6 p.m. right here on FPK.
0: She's still looking for the perfect fountain pen. Who isn't? All right. We have come up to such an interesting and cool artist. This next song written by Dale Bozzio and her husband, drummer Terry Bozzio, or Bozzio. I've heard both pronunciations. I'm not sure which one is correct. From the band Missing Persons, and a really interesting story I just read about this song is that Dale Bozzio was inspired by this, by really a terrible event. She and her cousin were in a hotel room in Los Angeles, and the room was broken into by three men, forced their way into the room, making some very awful demands. Rather than submit to those demands, Dale Bozzio jumped out the window, smashed into the Holiday Inn sign, landed on the ground, was terribly injured. And that was the inspiration for writing this great song.
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0: 91.9 WFPK Dale Bozio and Missing Persons with Destination Unknown. Such a great song. Our next one, lots of votes for this one. It's our Tuesday Top 10 of 10. If you're just tuning in, we're doing the top 10 favorite songs by female artists of the 80s as voted by you. And full disclosure here, whoops, this next one got past me in that it's not from the 80s. It's from 1990. And I just didn't even think to question it because I really thought it was from the late 80s as well until about 1 minute ago. But if there's any sort of mitigation of that, she did record it in 1989. It was released in 1990. A song written by Prince in 1985, which became a huge, huge hit for Sinead O'Connor, hitting number one on charts all over the world.
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0: 91.9 WFPK, Sinead O'Connor's Nothing Compares to You coming in at number 5 on our Tuesday Top 10 at 10 today. Thanks to everybody who let me know what your favorite song was by a female artist of the 80s artist or band. Coming up next, we had many different songs being submitted by, I'll just say who it is, by Pat Benatar. Many great songs. This one got the most votes and likes, so this one made it to the list. It's from Pat Benatar's 1981 Precious Time album, co-written by Pat and her guitarist husband, Neil Giraldo, who she's still married to. 44 years is pretty impressive for the music business, for show business, right? This went to number 16 on the mainstream rock charts.
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0: 91.9 WFPK, Promises in the Dark, Pat Benatar coming in at number 4 on our top 10 at 10 favorite songs by the women of the 80s. Love that one. I haven't heard that in quite a while either. That was great to hear. This next one, lots of people submitted this as their favorite for the 80s, and I was thinking to myself, what's wrong with everybody? Don't they know that this is from the 90s? But I was wrong there. It is from the 80s, 1988, to be exact. For some reason, my mind had it as a 90 or 91. This song, huge, huge hit, 3 Grammy nominations, and 1 Best Female Pop Vocal Performance Grammy. It comes from Tracy Chapman's 1988 debut self-titled album.
1: Number 3.
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0: 91.9 WFPK, Tracy Chapman, and Fast Car coming in at number 3 on our top 10 at 10 favorite songs by the women of the 80s. Such a fantastic song and a huge, huge hit for her. And then also, a couple of years ago, a huge hit for country artist Luke Combs. I believe in 2023, he went to number 1 with a cover of that song. Okay, we are getting close. Just a couple left. This next one is from 1983, from the debut album She's So Unusual. And that she was in the best of ways. Cyndi Lauper, of course. This song was Grammy nominated. First song of the year. Of course, it went to number 1 on the charts. Written by Cyndi Lauper and Rob Hyman, who is the guy you're going to hear on the background vocals, and was also the founding member of the band The Hooters, if you remember them. This is just a beloved song by so many.
1: Number 2.
2: Two.
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2: Because we're finishing up our list right now. This song overwhelmingly went to number one. So many votes for this song. I've always loved this song. Really kind of a disturbing music, but very successful music video on MTV that went along with it. It's kind of a snapshot of a domestically challenged, domestically abusive relationship. It's from 1985. It's Amy Mann. Until Tuesday.
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0: 91.9 WFPK is proud to sponsor Bourbon and Beyond, returning this year with the Foo Fighters, Mumford & Sons, Chris Stapleton, and Dave Matthews Band. 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

91.9 WFPK. Well, people love it and people hate it. It's Smoke on the Water, Deep Purple, closing out our Turn It Up to 11 at 11 today. That song was on the album Machine Head, released on this day in 1973. Whether you like the song or not, I don't think it can be argued that it's not one of the most memorable and iconic guitar riffs of all time. Just ask any poor guy or gal who works at a guitar center or any guitar song, because probably right now there's a kid or an adult sitting there trying out guitars and playing that riff that opens up Smoke on the Water over and over. We started our Turn It Up to 11 at 11 with Black Sabbath's Never Say Die. This is Kimmett. Good morning. Thanks for being here. Glad to be hanging out with you today. It's a hot, hot day. It's 85 degrees, but really it feels like a gazillion degrees of humidity and thickness. And it's supposed to clear up the humidity tomorrow, which is great because tomorrow is WFPK's Waterfront Wednesday. Coming up this hour, I've got the new music from the Rolling Stones, got some Trombone Shorty, got some Ray LaMontagne, who will be playing the Louisville Palace September 6th. Got Weezer coming up after this one from Fiona Apple's Extraordinary Machine album. This is Oh Well on 91.9 WFPK.

0: 91.9 WFPK. Neil Young with Old Man. And we heard Weezer live on BBC with Surf Wax America. This is Kimmet. Good morning. Thanks for hanging out. Coming up this hour, Gladys Knight. Got some Jack Johnson. Got some Paul Simon. And Charlie Crockett, too.
1: It's time for the WFPK concert calendar. Here's what's going on around town.
0: Tonight, LPM presents the Moth Story Slam Revenge at Headliners at 8 p.m. Certainly So at Zanzibar at 8. Tomorrow, Wednesday, WFPK presents Waterfront Wednesday on the Big Four Lawn with Over the Rhine, Abby Hamilton, the LPM Young Artist Showcase winner, and the Monarch Stage featuring local bluegrass. Gates are at 5. And WFPK sponsors the official Waterfront Wednesday after party at Galaxy with DJ Matt Anthony. That's at 9. And WFPK presents Feeble Little Horse at Headliners at 8, Ramona and the Holy Smokes, and with Earl Bowman. That's at Zanzibar starting at 8. Thursday, WFPK presents The Cramps and the Mutants, the Napa State Tapes at Speed Cinema at 7. 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
0: Coming up in just a few, another one of the great bands performing at the Bourbon and Beyond Festival this year. Queens of the Stone Age will be there Thursday, September 24th. And they're coming up right after this, the new Rolling Stones single, In the Stars, 91.9 WFPK.

0: 91.9 WFPK. That's Easy Streets. It's released by the Queens of the Stone Age a couple of weeks ago and featuring Nikki Lane. This is Kimmett. Thanks for hanging out. Still coming up this hour. Got some Trombone Shorty. Got new music from Low Cut Connie as well. 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
0: Got a tune from Jack Johnson coming after Gladys Knight and the Pips. 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

91.9 WFPK. Trombone Shorty there from the 2022 album Lifted. That was Lie to Me. And we heard Jack Johnson, You and Your Heart. Coming up in just a few, Paul Simon tune from 1973. First, here's Ray LaMontagne, who is performing at the Louisville Palace September 6th. This is Lie to Me, 91.9 WFPK. Rather, this is Let It Be Me. There we go.

Paul Simon, Code of Chrome from 1973. And we heard Ray LaMontagne, again, who will be at the Louisville Palace September 6th. That was Let It Be Me. This is Kimmett, and just a few minutes left of this hour. We'll get to some new music from Low Cut Connie right at noon. First, here's Charlie Crockett, who will be performing at Bourbon and Beyond on Saturday, September 26th. This is the Hallelujah Trail on 91.9 WFPK.

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0: Chapel Roan, California, 91.9 WFPK. This is Kimmett. Good afternoon, 12:06 right now. And, you know, just hot and humid out there. But it should get better by tomorrow. Much less humid, which is great because tomorrow is WFPK's Waterfront Wednesday show. Coming up this hour, I have music from Infinity Song. I've got new music from Death Cab for Cutie as well.
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0: At the end of this hour, we're going to play a couple of R&B tunes from the early 90s, including the one that went to number one on this date in 92. World Party's coming up right after Jason Isbell's Alabama Pines on 91.9 WFPK.

0: 91.9 WFPK. New from Infinity Song, that's Hurricane. And we heard World Party with Ship of Fools before that. This is Kim. It's still coming up this hour. Music from the DeLorean's new Death Cab for Cutie. Got a live track from the War in Treaty, live from WFPK's Waterfront Wednesday. And what else coming up? Yeah, got some R&B hits from the early 90s coming up at the end of the hour.
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0: The WFPK question of the day is, would you rather witness your favorite band's first show or their final one ever? Let me know and tell me what the band is, too. 814-9375 is where to text your answer. The question again, would you rather witness your favorite band's first show or their final one ever? 814-9375. All right, Monrovia is coming after Depeche Mode. No more. 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

0: 91.9 WFPK. Love is the drug right there. Brian Ferry. We heard new Monrovia Field Song 2. This is Kimmett, and I got a live track from the Warren Treaty on the way. 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Details about this ticketless concert at the Depot at NoCo.com. 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And 91.9 WFPK is proud to present Feeble Little Horse on Wednesday, July 29th at Headliners. 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
1: 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Chuck Prophet, August 9th at Headliners. Eddie Ninevolt at Mercury Ballroom, December 18th. 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
0: And I'll be playing some Feeble Little Horse in the next hour, as Feeble Little Horse just mentioned there a few minutes ago, playing Wednesday, July 29th at Headliners. They're coming up in a little while. And then later this afternoon, when Laura Shine comes in, she's got Danny Markham in at around 2 o'clock for the Undercover series. That's going to be at Galaxy Bar this Sunday, August 2nd. And because it's Tuesday, Laura's got the Pause Report, and that happens at 3:30 p.m. She'll have a couple of members from the Kentucky Humane Society here in studio, along with an adorable, adoptable animal. Coming up in just a few minutes, new music from Death Cab for Cutie, and first, the DeLoreans with Beast, 91.9 WFPK. Bye.

from the latest album, I Built You a Tower. That's Death Cab for Cutie with Stone Over Water. And we heard the DeLorean's Beast just before that. Coming up in a few minutes, a live track from last month's WFPK Waterfront Wednesday. That'll be from the War and Treaty. That's coming right after this. It's David Bowie's Sound and Vision on FPK.

with you? How about over here? Do we have 5 more minutes with you?

0: Live at WFPK Waterfront Wednesday. That was the Warren Treaty with Five More Minutes. 91.9 WFPK and Waterfront Park present our next WFPK Waterfront Wednesday of the season on July 29th with the exquisite sounds of Over the Rhine and the original songwriting of Abby Hamilton.
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0: 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On this date in 1992, Mary J. Blige's album, What's the 411, was released, which eventually went to number one. Going to play one from that and follow it up with another big band from that era. Here's Real Love, Mary J. Blige, FPK.

91.9 WFPK Jodeci from 1992 from the album Forever My Lady, Come and Talk to Me. And before that, Mary J. Blige from the album What's the 411, released on this date in 1992. We heard Real Love. This is Kimmett. Glad to be hanging out with you this afternoon. Thanks for being here. Coming up next hour, got new music from Buffalo Traffic Jam and new music from Oh He Dead. Got some Michigander and Pretenders, maybe a little Jellyfish too. Coming up right now, here's ELO with Sweet Talkin' Woman, 91.9 WFPK.

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0: This is Kim, and hope you're having a good Tuesday afternoon so far. Buffalo traffic jam on the way. New music from Oh He Dead. Got some John Prine. Some Echo on the and the Bunnymen as well. Sylvan Esso is coming right after this. It's Brothers Osborne with Shoot Me Straight on 91.9 WFPK.
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0: Buffalo traffic jam is going to be at the Bourbon and Beyond Festival Saturday, September 26th. Just heard the latest from them. That was Pictures of You and Radio Sylvan Esso before that. This is Kimmett still on the way this hour. John Prine, Feeble Little Horse, Pretenders as well.
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0: Tonight, LPM presents the Moth Story Slam Revenge at Headliners. That's at 8 p.m. Certainly So is at Zanzibar at 8. Tomorrow, Wednesday, WFBK presents Waterfront Wednesday on the Big Four Lawn with Over the Rhine, Abby Hamilton, the LPM Young Artist Showcase winner, and the Monarch Stage featuring local bluegrass. Gates are at 5 p.m. WFBK sponsors the official Waterfront Wednesday after party at Galaxy with DJ Matt Anthony at 9 p.m. And WFBK presents Feeble Little Horse at Headliners at 8 p.m. Ramona and the Holy Smokes with Earl Bowman at Zanzibar at 8. Thursday, WFBK presents The Cramps and The Mutants, the Napa State Tapes at the Speed Cinema at 7. And WFBK is proud to sponsor Ray Keys and the Elementals at the Depot at NoCo at 7. Strays, Millennial Falcon, and Zuzu Yaya are at Zanzibar at 7.
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0: The WFBK question of the day is, would you rather witness your favorite band's first show or their final show? Let me know what you think. 814-9375. And I'll try to squeeze a song in from that band if I can this hour. 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Text your answer to 814-9375. New music from the group Oh He Dead coming after this. 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

0: 91.9 WFPK, that's the Washington, D.C. band called Oh He Dead with More Than I Needed. Valerie June before that with Wanna Be On Your Mind. This is Kimmett's coming up still this hour. Michigander and Echo and the Bunnymen. 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Ticket details for adults and kids at belleoflouisville.org. And Kentucky Performing Arts presenting Punch Brothers Thursday, November 19th at the Brown Theater. The Punch Brothers will be featuring music from their new album and classics from over the years on November 19th. 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And the City of St. Matthews presenting the Music in Brown Park Concert Series this Saturday, featuring the band Mary Mary, supported by Josh and Billy, from 5 until 9 in Brown Park, 1000 Browns Lane. 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
1: There's two roads in my brain.
0: 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John Prine's coming up after this. It's Samia with Honey. FPK.

About 3 months ago, I was in Rome, Italy, not New York. I don't know what I was doing there. I was just there. I got the sandwich one day, and they gave me a newspaper with it. It was the only newspaper they had there that was in English. And they had all the news from all around the world just crammed into 4 pages. Didn't even have any funnies in there, you know. Every time you turn a page, something just jumped right out at you, you know. So I found an old friend in there, and I wrote her a song. It's for Dear Abby.

91.9 WFPK. That's a Feeble Little Horse. The new album, Bit Not. This song is Rewind. Feeble Little Horse will be at Headliners tomorrow at 8 p.m. This is Kimmett. Hope you're having a great Tuesday. I got a little time here left before Laura Shine comes in. It's Tuesday, so she's got the pause report at 3:30, you know. A couple of representatives from the Humane Society and an adorable, adoptable animal in studio. New music from Michigander is on the way in just a few. And first, Michael Bublé, Everything on 91.9 WFPK.

91.9 WFPK, Bruce Springsteen in Badlands. I played that one for the person who texted their response here to the studio for the WFPK question of the day, which was, would you rather witness your favorite band's first show or their final show? And I got a text here that said, I would like to be at Bruce Springsteen's last ever show. That may not be far off, although the way he's still going strong, he may outlive me. LOL. Yeah, I don't know. Bruce Springsteen doesn't seem to be slowing down too much. That guy might make it to 100. This is Kimma. Thanks for hanging out. I'm going to take off in a few. Turn it over to Laura Shine, who's got Danny Markham in around 2-ish, maybe a few minutes after, for the Undercover series. That's going to be at Galaxy Bar this Sunday, August 2nd. Also, Laura will have the Paws Report. She's got Kentucky Humane Society in studio, along with an adoptable pet. So do stick around for that. And of course, she's got the 5 o'clock shadow as well. Before Laura comes in, you'll hear some Pretenders and music from Echo and the Bunnymen. And first, Michigander, Freaking Out, 91.9 WFPK.

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Jesse Wells and his song Masks Off here on WFBK. Pete Yorn with Life on a Chain starting off the hour, and Pete's got a new album coming out soon. We've got music from Fleet Foxes, Noah Kahan, and an interview with Danny

Markham, who's a great drummer and is part of a music series called Undercover Series, which happens on August 2nd at Galaxy Bar. We're going to talk with Danny about that. First, though, a tune from Mary J. Blige, and she released her landmark album on this day in 1992. It was her debut record called What's the 411. She ended up with the nickname because of it, Queen of Hip Hop Soul. This is Mary J. Blige, Real Love, WFPK.

0: Real Love, that's from Mary J. Blige from the album What's the 411 that was released on this day, and that took place in 1992. Well, good afternoon. I'm Laura Shine. I've got a special guest with us, Danny Markham, who was recently in our studio playing drums for Michaela McKiernan when she was here. And so good to see you, Danny. Thanks for coming back.
1: Hi, thank you so much.
0: I wanted to talk with you about some of the cool things you're doing, and one of them is a new music series that's actually now on, what, this is the sixth show?
1: Yes, this will be the sixth one.
0: So you only do this once a month?
1: We do it quarterly. So we do it once, every season.
0: Every season, okay. Yeah. How many years has this been happening then?
1: We're in the second year.
0: Okay.
1: So halfway through the second year.
0: Well, it's called the Undercover Series for a reason, because I didn't know about it until fairly recently. Yeah.
1: Yes, yeah. It's pretty new.
0: How did it get started?
1: So I'm good friends with Thor Morgan, who is one of the owners of Galaxy, and his wife, Caroline. And they had really wanted to activate, I mean, Galaxy is such a big space. And they have this beautiful room, and it's got large ceilings and big windows, and it's gorgeous. And they wanted to activate that space. And they wanted to bring in a different style and concept of music, because they do a lot of EDM in the back room. So they reached out to me to curate the music, and I was very excited because I always wanted to do something like that.
0: Yeah. So, like, what kind of music, when you say a different kind of music, what are you bringing?
1: So it's definitely more instrument-based, and, you know, you have voice and instrument versus, like, a lot of, like, DJs at Galaxy in the backspace. But it's really just musicians that inspire me. Musicians that I admire. So I'll bring them on as a guest artist, and then we'll develop a concept, usually of their music, but reimagined with local musicians, because sometimes our artists are from out of town. So it's something that you've never heard before. It's unique. And it's a more like a collaborative thing between the artist and myself.
0: How do you get the word out usually?
1: Definitely platforms like you all are helpful to just be able to share the concept and, you know, about it, but also, social media and word of mouth. It's a very grassroots, production. It's the friends that run it. And I'm Diane Downs of the Louisville Leopards.
0: Oh yeah.
1: She always does the door for us. And, Bradley, who also is a co-owner of Galaxy. He does our sound. And then Scott T. Smith, one of my best friends and a local gym. He actually did our first undercover show, myself, him, and Aaron Biebelhauser. And he has just kind of continued to help us out with production and just making it feel good.
0: Nice. That's such a great crew.
1: Yeah.
0: Yeah, you played with Scott T. Smith when he was here for Locals Week last week.
1: Yeah, that was actually who I had played with. Yeah, the recent.
0: Okay, that's what I got confused. There were only dealt with like 35, 40 musicians.
1: Right.
0: But that was such a good show. And in fact, I just want to mention we posted that on our 50 Tunes page, the members only with Scott T. Smith here for Locals Week. And it's fantastic. Just so good. His new material is so strong.
1: It's so good.
0: Yeah.
1: He is one of my favorite artists and humans. But I mean, his music is powerful. And he always talks about music being medicine and that sort of being the theme for him for this album. And I think once it's released, people are really going to feel that.
0: Yeah, for sure.
1: Yeah.
0: August 2nd is when the next Undercover series takes place. And that's at Galaxy Bar, as you said. What time does it start?
1: The music is from 5 to 7. But the tickets include an open self-serve wine bar and a welcome cocktail. So we encourage people to come early. Doors are at 4. And so that way people can come in, you know, maybe meet a friend or chat with their friend and then find a seat. And the music takes place in a round. So the band's in the center. It's very intimate. That was the whole concept. We set up the space every time and it feels like a living room. And then Caroline, she's our host and she welcomes people and shows people where they can get their wine and where they can find their seat. And yeah, it's really special.
0: And who's going to be on the August 2nd show?
1: So our August 2nd show will be Scott Moore and Erica Pisatoro. And Scott Moore used to live here. And I think he was definitely like a big part of the Louisville community for a long time.
0: Yeah, great fiddle player.
1: Yes.
0: Really good. And I remember seeing him at Forecastle with Ben Solee and a bunch of people. And we knew him as Scotty Moore. He was in 23 String Band.
1: Yes. Yes.
0: Yeah.
1: Yeah.
0: So now he's got something completely different going on.
1: Yeah. So, and him and I met, we were featured with the Louisville Orchestra with Teddy Abrams. So Teddy Abrams introduced us. We were featured alongside Will Oldham and James Lindsay.
0: Nice.
1: It's a very special thing. And then fast forward, Erica and Scott were in town and they asked me to record drums for an album they were creating. And I became very fascinated with the music. And then fast forward again, they invited me up to Rockport, Massachusetts, where they're living. They're living in Lane Cove. And we presented the music. And so I had been scheming on this because I know they come to Louisville every summer. They have family in Kentucky on Scott's farm. And I had really wanted to work with them again and to show all the music that we had prepared. And it's so good. So you have strings. It's a lot of folk and traditional music, but then there's, you know, Scott has pedals and it's electric and it's edgy and the lyrics are edgy and there's layered vocals and it's so unique and it's really gonna blow people's minds, I think.
0: Cool. Now, who's doing the singing?
1: So Scott Moore will be singing. Erica also sings. Uh-huh. And then this is the first time I'm going to be announcing this.
0: Oh.
1: So I'm going to let you know who's going to be in the band.
0: Okay.
1: So in addition, we will have Jose Orreta on upright and
0: Excellent.
1: Electric bass.
0: Plays with Rhody.
1: Yeah, plays with Rhody. Nick Sullivan on banjo and guitar and maybe other instruments because he plays everything.
0: Yeah.
1: Myself on drums and percussion.
0: Great.
1: And then Louisville local legend Tyrone Cotton will be joining us as well.
0: Nice. That sounds fantastic. So again, that's the Sunday is August 2nd and doors at 4. Music starts at 5, only goes to 7, which is kind of sweet for a Sunday night.
1: Yeah.
0: And that's at the Galaxy Bar in a really big space that has good acoustics, according to you, and I believe you. Danny, you played with the Louisville Leopard Percussionist, didn't you?
1: Yes, I did.
0: Is that how you got your start? Or?
1: Yes, it is.
0: Yeah.
1: When I was 7 years old.
0: Wow.
1: Yeah.
0: Well, I remember hearing about there's a Louisville drummer in Childish Gambino, and everybody was talking about it, and I think you were on the Grammys. Y'all did a Grammy performance.
1: We did, yeah.
0: Wow. Do you still play with Childish Gambino at all?
1: Or? Yeah, as much as I can.
0: Yeah.
1: Yeah. We, at the last tour that we did, I think was last summer, I played a show with them in New York, Madison Square Garden.
0: Oh my gosh.
1: Yeah.
0: Wow.
1: So, and recorded on the last album. And yeah, just as much as we can, but as everybody knows, Donald he's doing all the things, acting, writing. So music is, you know, one of many of the things. So
0: yeah, he seems brilliant.
1: He's lovely. Yeah,
0: yeah.
1: He's a kind man. Yeah.
0: Oh, cool. Well, Danny, thank you for telling us about this again with Scott Moore and his partner again,
1: Erica Pisatoro,
0: and they're going to be doing a very interesting mix of music at for the Undercover series, and that's August 2nd at Galaxy Bar. Starts at 5 o'clock, goes from 5 to 7. Doors at 4. What if people want to get tickets or they want to find out more? Where do they go for that?
1: You can go to galaxybar.com. There should be a link there. It's called Undercover, and we're also all over the social medias.
0: Okay, very good. Well, Danny, thank you so much. And we're going to feature a song from the 23 String Band that I'm sure has a Scott's fiddle in it. It's called Cripple Creek. This was from an album back in 2011. That's how long ago it was. And the song is, or the album was called Catch 23. This is Cripple Creek, WFPK. I got

0: Fleet Foxes on WFBK, Can I Believe You? That's from the Shore album. And 23 String Band with Cripple Creek, Catch 23 is what that album comes from. They were a Kentucky band, and Scotty Moore, who played fiddle for them, is going to be in concert at the Undercover Series happening at Galaxy Bar. That's on the August 2nd, and music starts at 5 and ends at 7 here on WFBK.
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0: That is this coming Wednesday. 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

0: Now I'm craving cake. That is Cheek Face and the new song Hostel Street. Orville Peck has got a new album coming called Mule, our WFBK discovery track there with Too Little Too Late from Orville. And we heard Noah Kahan with Doors from his latest The Great Divide on WFBK. Got an interesting duo between the Teenage Fan Club and De La Soul. Also Tiny Habits with the gorgeous new track. That's all still to come here on 91.9.
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2: 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Eddie Ninevolt at Mercury Ballroom, December 18th. 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
0: On this day in 1969, 8 days after the moon landing, Bad Moon Rising by Creedence Clearwater Revival reached its chart peak of number 2, and the song was inspired by a 1941 movie called The Devil and Daniel Webster about a hurricane that blows through town. This is that song, Bad Moon Rising, WFBK. Wait a minute. We'll get to that in just a moment. This is the duet I was telling you about, though, with Teenage Fan Club and De La Soul, WFBK.

Love that song. It's called Seaside Town, features AJ Lee and Blue Summit with Rainbow Girls on the tune. City of Glass is what it comes from. And AJ Lee and Blue Summit, starting to see that name everywhere. I have a feeling they're about to break in a pretty big way. Plus, they're going to be at Bourbon and Beyond this year. Wednesday, the band Wednesday before that with Elderberry Wine. And Wednesday just teamed up with Weezer for a new song. We'll be featuring that a little bit later. Plus, we have the Paws Report with an adorable dog. She's about a year old. Her name's Coco, and she's got maybe the prettiest eyes I've seen on a dog in a while. You can check her out on our Facebook and also Instagram pages. Laura Shiner with you on WFBK, the Paws Report, coming up here at 3:30 with the Kentucky Humane Society. Chicago for you next, who had the number one album on this day in 1973. The album was Chicago 6, and it stayed there for about 5 weeks. This is a song from that helped keep it there. It's called Feeling Stronger Every Day, WFBK.

0: spooky girlfriend from Elvis Costello. I was just thinking, yes, he would be a spooky girlfriend for sure. Bob Dylan there with I Want You, and we started off with Chicago. Feeling Stronger Every Day. They had the number one album on this day. Chicago 6 was the name of it. Here on WFPK, music from Second Story Man, Nubian Twist, and the Paws Report coming up with Coco, an adorable dog who's here, and we'll go live on Facebook and on the air at 3:30 p.m. with the Kentucky Humane Society.
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0: Happening tonight, LPM presents the Moth Story Slam Revenge. That's at Headliners at 8. Certainly So will be at Zanzibar at 8. And then tomorrow, WFPK presents our next Waterfront Wednesday on the Big Four Lawn with Over the Rhine, Abby Hamilton, the LPM Young Artist Showcase winner, and the Monarch Stage featuring local bluegrass, Gates at 5. WFPK also sponsors the official Waterfront Wednesday after party at Galaxy with DJ Matt Anthony. That starts at 9. WFPK presents Feeble Little Horse tomorrow night at Headliners at 8, and Ramona and the Holy Smokes with Earl Bowman will be at Zanzibar. And then on Thursday, WFPK is proud to sponsor Ray Keys and the Elementals at the Depot at NoCo at 7.
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0: 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And Belle of Louisville, where guests can do whatever floats the boat, shake their booty, savor a sunset, or be immersed in River City history, all while rolling on the river. Ticket details for adults and kids at belleoflouisville.org. Got Second Story Man, who performed at Waterfront Wednesday recently. This is from their Calico album, Lawn Darts, WFPK.

0: Welcome once again to the Pause Report. Every Tuesday, right around this time, we go live with the Kentucky Humane Society. They bring a pet that's up for adoption. And today we have Coco, who's getting a really good workout in the studio, which is not that big, but man, she's been a blast. We also have Jen with us from KHS, and we're live on Facebook at 91.9 WFPK. Coco has just charmed everybody so far, Jen. She is a blast. She loves to play.
1: She loves to play. Right? She is very, very boisterous, very playful. She's 1 year old, so she's still got a lot of energy, but she is a dreamy girl. If you're watching the live stream right now, she's showing off all her tricks. She just did a lovely sit for Miss Stacy. And for someone who loves to play so much, she loves to settle just as much and loves to chill on the recliner, lay on the couch and nap. She was snoozing on her way here. She was fueling up before her 5 minutes of fame. Yeah. But she's lovely. She is just wonderful.
0: And she likes to swim, too.
1: She does. So she has actually been going to a foster home with one of our amazing volunteers named Bobby. Mm-hmm. We've been calling it Weekend at Bobby's. She goes for the weekend and she plays with his dog named Roxy. They had a wonderful meet and greet and they just have a ball together. He has a little kiddie pool outside and they'll just like lay on top of each other and have
0: just
1: a ball.
0: Swirl around and play.
1: Yes.
0: You know, soaking wet.
1: Yeah. Fun. Yeah. Just like, you know. Like dogs love.
0: Yeah, exactly. Well, she's got a great spirit. Now, describe her for those of us, or for those that aren't looking at her on Facebook right now, maybe describe what she looks like.
1: Yeah, so she is like, I'd say like a medium to large size pitty, probably more on the large side. Mm-hmm. But she's all white and has this lovely light brindle spots on her. And she is just a stunner. I just love her. She's gorgeous.
0: Her eyes are gorgeous.
1: Yes, she has like hazel green eyes. Yeah. She's beautiful.
0: Yeah, maybe even on the yellowish side of things. So
1: yeah.
0: They light up and looks like she has black eyeliner around her eyes. So
1: a little bit, yeah.
0: Very
1: she put
0: pretty.
1: Her makeup on for her segment.
0: Yeah, exactly. She's camera ready.
1: Yeah.
0: Again, her name is, I'm forgetting.
1: Coco.
0: Jeez, how can I forget?
1: She looked right up. She said me.
0: I know. She distracted me. Coco, and again, she's just a little over a year old and has a lot of energy and really, I mean, not hyper though. And,
1: no. Yeah. She settles very well. She redirects well. You know, like if you're playing a little too rough, she'll definitely redirect with a treat. And also, she wants to go home with other dogs, and that will definitely help wear her out throughout the day just to make that transition easier.
0: Mm-hmm.
1: So you are more than welcome to come to her Sam Swope Pet TLC with any resident pets prior to adoption. She will love to meet them.
0: Nice.
1: And she's been with us for a couple months now, and it's a couple months too long, and we'd love to bust her out of the shelter so she can grow up in a home.
0: Yeah. Now, when you say people can bring their dogs to the shelter, how does that work? Do they have to show proof of vaccination and stuff like that? Or
1: no, you just come in for a meet and greet and we will do that outside usually. You can come in, make an appointment, or just come in and we will get that set up for you. And our behavior team is amazing. They will help make sure that you're set up for success when we do those meet and greets.
0: Great.
1: And yeah.
0: Okay.
1: We try to make it to streamline it as much as possible.
0: I realize I've never even asked that before. What else is going on with the Humane Society right now?
1: We just wrapped up Bissell. We had a lot of amazing adoptions over the weekend. So thank you so much to everyone who came out and got an adult dog or cat out of the shelter. Helped us empty the shelters, like
0: That's
1: they
0: great.
1: Say.
0: That's
1: it awesome. Was so, so wonderful. We still have more adults like Coco at the shelter that still need adopted. So you can visit our Steely Drive location. It is also the last week for Pet Calendar submissions, so if you do adopt Coco, you can take some really cute pictures of her and put her on the calendar, which I think is a win-win.
0: Absolutely.
1: She deserves the spotlight. She's gorgeous.
0: Well, she's very extremely photogenic, so yes.
1: Yes, absolutely.
0: All right. Well, we hope Coco gets a home very soon. Again, you can see her playing right now on our Facebook page at 919 WFPK, and she'd make another dog a great companion, and of course for her human as well.
1: Absolutely.
0: She's available at the Steely Drive location.
1: Yes.
0: At Kentucky Humane Society, and her name's Coco.
1: Yes.
0: Go there and ask for her. All right, Jen, thank you so much.
1: Of course, thank you.
0: We hope she gets home real quick. 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

0: Billy Strings and his new song Burn the Other End. So Much for Goodbyes is the name of the new album. We heard from Arcade Fire and Everything Now. Got music from Beach Boys and Weezer that features a new song with the band Wednesday. That's coming up on WFPK.
1: WFPK is teaming up with the newly renovated Discovery Theater at the Kentucky Science Center for a special night with the King. 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
0: 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The Beach Boys performed their song God Only Knows for the first time on this day in 1966 at the Boys Club in Pittsfield, Massachusetts. And then in September, it peaked at number 39 on the chart, but slowly swelled in stature and eventually became one of the greatest pop songs ever made, according to critics. This is God Only Knows, Beach Boys, WFPK.

MJ Linderman and the song Wristwatch here on WFBK. He also plays in Snowcaps, which we heard a couple of songs ago, and also Lucius right before that with Old Tape featuring Adam Grandisil, who's from the band War on Drugs. Here on WFBK, good afternoon. I'm Laura Shine. Hope you're having a great day. I've got music from Talking Heads on the way, Willow, as well as Dave Matthews live at the Hollywood Bowl covering a Willie Nelson classic, and a whole lot more still to come. It was on this day in 2016, Marianne Island, I believe is how that's pronounced. She was the subject of Leonard Cohen's song, So Long, Marianne. She died at this day in, at the age of 81. But before her death, Leonard Cohen sent her a letter that read in part, "Know that I am so close behind you and that if you stretch out your hand, I think you can reach mine." And Cohen joined her in death on November 7th of that same year. This is So Long, Marianne from Leonard Cohen, WFBK.

0: That's the latest from Willow. The song's called Talk on the Hill here on WFBK. Also heard Talking Heads, This Must Be the Place, and Leonard Cohen, So Long, Marianne. And the subject of that song passed away on this day. And, well, she was 81 years old in 2016. He would die not too long after that. Music from Dave Matthews, Amy Grant, Don Landis, and Peter Searcy still to come. Plus Queens of the Stone Age with a new song that features Nikki Lane. We'll be getting to that as well.
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0: There'll also be an after party, the official after party at Galaxy Bar with host DJ Matt Anthony. That'll be happening starting around 9 o'clock after Waterfront Wednesday. We get programming support from our members, and Galaxy Bar in Nulu hosting the official Waterfront Wednesday Encore with DJ Matt Anthony Wednesday night after WFBK's Waterfront Wednesday, with late night drinks from Green River and food available. Galaxy at 732 East Market Street. And Brown-Forman, a proud supporter of the Kentucky Humane Society. More information on their Tuxes and Tails Gala at kyhumane.org. 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It's a warm one today, 90 degrees right now, but pretty humid and clear overnight, low of 67. Tomorrow is going to be pleasant for Waterfront Wednesday. Mostly sunny and a high of 85. I am down for that. We've got Dave Matthews Band next in a tribute to Willie Nelson. This was when Willie turned 90. It was called Long Story Short. Willie Nelson 90 live at the Hollywood Bowl in Los Angeles. This is Funny How Time Slips Away, WFBK.

0: It's a new song from Queens of the Stone Age. It's called Easy Street and features Nikki Lane singing along with them. And Queens of the Stone Age are going to be at Bourbon and Beyond this year. Peter Searcy before that with Invent. Dawn Landis, another Louisvillian, and her song Happy Baby. That's from a children's album she put out recently called Catch a Little Sun. Got music from Morgan Nagler as well as the Velvet Underground, some Old Crow Medicine Show, a John Doe cover coming up for our 5 o'clock shadow on WFBK. Got a saxophone in the basement, an oboe in the attic? 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
1: It's Kyle Mira. 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
2: 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I like to be in Wisconsin looking at the ducks in the pond behind us. I like to be home. I like to read. I've always thought I was kind of born in the wrong era. I'm still looking for the perfect fountain pen.
1: It's Jane Kesmerick, 6 p.m. right here on FBK.
0: That sounds like fun. That's Tonight with Kyle. WFBK is proud to present Andy Frasco in the UN on Thursday, August 6th at Headliners. 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Looks like there was a special day in a particular city for the Ballad of the Kingsmen. Actually, not the Kingsmen and the song Louie Louie. This was in Portland, Oregon, actually. In 1985, they made it Kingsmen Day in honor of their hometown heroes who made Louie Louie a garage rock classic. And I've always loved Todd Snyder's take on this just because he's singing about the Kingsmen themselves. Here it is for you now on WFBK.

together in a garage. They could hardly even play, but they practiced night and day. And pretty soon they got to where they could really play that song Louie Louie. So they saved up all the money from the shows, went into one of them studios, and gave their version of the song a try. Now,

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So they decided to form a coalition, launch an investigation, you know, for the children. They at least had to

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3: Shadow. 5 o'clock shadow and original, followed by a cover tune. The original comes from John Doe, as does the cover tune, actually. He had first put the version of the song The Golden State on his album in 2008 that featured Kathleen Edwards singing along. And then he did a bunch of other versions of it with special guests, including Eddie Vedder and Corin Tucker of Slater Kinney fame. So that's the cover we're going to use. Let's hear the original first, though, with John Doe, Kathleen Edwards, The Golden State, WFBK.

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2: Album version from John Doe with Kathleen Edwards for that same song. Our 5 o'clock shadow here on WFBK. We'll have my first concert coming up. We'll hear from a listener about their first concert, play the band or artist they mentioned. Take a look at the concert calendar, the latest from Grace Potter, as well as Charlie XCX. Great new song from her as well. First, though, the Allman Brothers Band, they were part of this enormous festival that took place in 1973 called the Summer Jam. It took place at Watkins Glen Racetrack in New York, outdrawing Woodstock with a crowd of over 600,000. Other players included the Grateful Dead, the band played to a massive crowd. And really, shouldn't this be what festival tickets cost now? They paid $10 a ticket if people even bought one. Those were the days. This is One Way Out, Allman Brothers Band, WFBK.

0: Grace Potter and the song Love Me Not here on WFBK. That is her latest. And we also heard there from the Black Keys, Everlasting Light, Allman Brothers Band, One Way Out. Got Courtney Barnett, Charlie XCX, and my first concert coming up on WFBK.
1: It's time for the WFBK concert calendar. Here's what's going on around town.
0: Happening tonight, LPM presents the Moth Story Slam. Revenge is the theme. That's at Headliners at 8. Certainly So at Zanzibar at 8. Wednesday, tomorrow, WFBK presents Waterfront Wednesday on the Big Four Lawn with Over the Rhine, Abby Hamilton, the LPM Young Artist Showcase winner, and the Monarch Stage featuring local bluegrass. Gates at 5 tomorrow, and WFBK is also proud to sponsor the official Waterfront Wednesday after party at Galaxy with DJ Matt Anthony. That starts at around 9, and we present Feeble Little Horse at Headliners tomorrow. Ramona and the Holy Smokes with Earl Bowman will be at Zanzibar. Thursday, WFBK presents the Cramps and the Mutants, the Napa State Tapes at Speed Cinema at 7, and we're proud to sponsor Ray Keys and the Elementals at the Depot at NoCo, 7 o'clock on Thursday.
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0: 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Up next, we've got a tune here for you from Courtney Barnett. This goes back to her album, Tell Me How You Really Feel. Need a Little Time, WFBK.

Welcome to My First Concert, where you tell the story of your first concert and we play the band or artist. And today we hear from Alex, who said, my first concert was at Rupp Arena. My best friend's older sister drove us in her red Camaro to see Huey Lewis in the News. It was the summer of 1984 and we were 13. Now we're 55 and still besties. That's great. This is Huey Lewis, Power of Love, WFBK.

0: That's the latest from Charlie Crockett called the Hallelujah Trail here on WFPK. And Charlie's going to be part of Bourbon and Beyond this year. The Melodians, with Rivers of Babylon from the soundtrack to the film The Harder They Come. Huey Lewis in the News, that was Alex's first concert at Rupp Arena in 1984, The Power of Love. Music from Hermanos Gutierrez as well as Prince. And we'll be hearing from KG Elephant, their new single. Then we'll turn things over to Kyle Meredith. He has actress Jane Kasmarek on his show tonight, coming up at 6.
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0: 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And we also get support from City of St. Matthews, presenting the Music in Brown Park concert series this Saturday, featuring the band Mary Mary, supported by Josh and Billy, from 5 until 9 in Brown Park, 1000 Browns Lane. 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The good news is, you ready for some good news? It's going to be great weather tomorrow. Mostly sunny, pleasant, high of 85. None of this 90 degrees, it feels like 100 today. So that's going to be really nice for tomorrow night's Waterfront Wednesday. Thursday, mostly sunny, and just a tad warmer, high of 86. Bare Naked Ladies released their debut album on this day in 1992, and it was called Gordon, and it had some really great songs on it, especially this one I always thought was it wasn't their goofy, silly stuff that they do sometimes. It was a pretty powerful tune called What a Good Boy from Bare Naked Ladies, WFPK.

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1: Who said I got good and plenty of what you need the most? And that's

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91.9 WFPK, that was Madison Cunningham and her song called Hospital here on 91.9. And before Madison, we heard from Cage the Elephant. Their new single's called Beaches in Tennessee, Prince with Musicology, and that lovely instrumental from Hermanos Gutierrez and Canto Andino. Stay tuned, Colin Meredith is next here on WFPK. I'm Laura Shine. Have a great evening. We'll see you tomorrow for Waterfront Wednesday.

Grammy and Pulitzer winning Rhiannon Giddens, her newest. That's called Carolina Rain on FBK. Fontella Bass before that, heading back to 1965 for Rescue Me. I'm Kyle Meredith. Good evening. I'm here for the next 4 hours. Going to be hanging out with Jane Kaczmarek here in just a few moments. She's played Lois on Malcolm in the Middle, which, of course, has just returned. We're going to be talking about what it was like putting those clothes back on after 20 years. Willem Dafoe drops by later, as does Emily Bett Rickards. In fact, her and Ash Avildsen are going to talk about that movie Queen of the Ring that was shot right here in Louisville, Kentucky. That's coming up a little bit later on. Here on FPK, before I talk with Jane Kaczmarek, though, going to play some Lenny Kravitz. Also got some Pixies lined up. Their tribute to Allison from Slow Dive. WFPK presenting Pixies at the Iroquois Amphitheater on September 22nd with the details at WFPK.org. We'll start the set, though, with one of my favorites from the band Silverchair. Here's Young Modern Station. It's FPK.

0: 91.9 WFPK. I'm Kyle Merritt. Tonight, my guest, Jane Kaczmarek. She's had a legendary career on stage in the theater. Her movie and television life goes all the way back to the 80s. Of course, she became maybe most famous as playing Lois, the mom on Malcolm in the Middle. We got to talk about returning to that role with Malcolm in the Middle, Life's Still Unfair, in an interview that you can watch at WFPK.org.
1: Oh, I am Lois. I mean, I never did anything on that show that I wouldn't have done in real life. Given those circumstances, you know, they had such a hard time making ends meet. They were so hard scrabble. You know, she had these children. She had such clever punishments. I remember once, I don't know what they did wrong, but their punishment was they all had to put their heads under the couch. And what was under the couch was old pizza and socks and dust. Like, the last place you want to put your head is under the couch. I say that the only thing I never would have done was, there was an episode where Reese was teaching me to ride a bicycle. Lois was horrified that she didn't know how to ride a bicycle and warned Reese, don't tell anyone I don't know how to do this. And in order to drive the warning home, I took his head. We were in an alley and there was broken glass in the alley. And I thought, well, that was beyond the pale. I never would have put my child's face, broken glass. I said I would have put it in dog poop. Broken glass.

0: As They Might Be Giants with Boss of Me, of course, became the theme song to Malcolm in the Middle. It's 91.9 WFPK. I'm Kyle Mayer talking with Lois, the mom from Malcolm in the Middle, Jane Kaczmarek, all about her legendary career. She also got to star in the Duffer Brothers Stranger Things follow-up, The Burrows, on Netflix. We got to talk about that as well. 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
1: I was buying flowers or something, and my son was a little kid, and I was getting frustrated with the person at the nursery because they weren't telling me the information that I wanted, you know, something like that. And my son said to the clerk, "You better do what she wants. She's a really good getting mad at you kind of person." And I thought, "No, I'm not." And I thought, "Oh, what a compliment," because I got the friggin' part of Lois. But The Burrows. Oh, you know, I was so happy this character was named Lily, and I never get cast as Lilies. I get cast as Lois, you know, and I remember wearing a pink linen blouse for the Zoom meeting. I wanted to look demure. You know, it was just a meeting with them, but it was working with Fred again, and it was just such a nice, lovely. She was a beloved wife, and I get to have a stroke and die listening to Thunder Road, my favorite song in the world. I said, you know what? That's it. Pin it. I bend to the mountaintop. I get to be loved by Fred Molina again and with Thunder Road.
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1: I mean, I kind of think of it as like I'm an actress in spite of myself. You know, I went to Yale. I got an agent. It was such a different time. There were three channels, you know. I just had this wonderful ride, a wonderful, wonderful career in television and theater. And then it kind of stops. And I remember that being shocked. What do you mean? But, you know, the time you put into a show. I mean, I'm doing Malcolm. My husband was doing The West Wing. Get it. You ever work with Aaron Sorkin? Goodbye. Don't forget to write. You know, he didn't come home for 7 years. He loves it. He loves acting. He continues to work on wonderful projects all over the world. I like to be in Wisconsin looking at the ducks in the pond behind us. I like to be home. I like to read. I've always thought I was kind of born in the wrong era. I'm still looking for the perfect fountain pen.

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0: After David and David splits, David Bayerwald released the Here Comes the New Folk record, that's Compassion, from 1993 on FBK. Grateful Dead with that live version of Cassidy. Before that, we also heard Tom Waits and Make It Rain. And thanks again to Jane Kaczmarek. That full interview, WFPK.org. And the Kyle Meredith With podcast. 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Ticket info for Rod Stewart live in concert at riverbend.org. Get him, Kyle Meredith, talking with Willem Dafoe next hour. Coming up right now, though, we're going to hit some Beth Hart. Also got some Erykah Badu from 2008 and the New America record. But we'll start with The War and Treaty. This one was released last year. Because they got a new album out, too. But this one feels like home. It's The War and Treaty here on FPK Louisville.
1: One, two, three.

0: Excuse me, sir.
1: Yes, little girl.
0: Has anyone seen my 42 laws?
1: Oh, I'm sorry. We're not responsible for lost articles and things.
0: Oh. Well,
2: okay, so whenever he say a key word, everybody just shout on cue.
0: That's not science.
3: Well, now, don't you bet your life on it. Tell.

0: Looks like me and Vincent caught you boys at breakfast.
1: Sorry about that.
0: What you having?
2: Hamburgers.
0: Hamburgers! The cornerstone of any nutritious breakfast.

from the album Pray the Devil Back to Hell. That's Monrovia with Field Song on FPK. John Gallagher Jr. before that, and Snail Mail, top of that set. I'm Kyle Meredith. Good evening to you. Talking with Willem Dafoe here in just a few moments. Platoon, The Lighthouse, Spider-Man, geez, on and on and on and on. That's coming up here in just a second. The WFPK question of the day, would you rather witness your favorite band's first show or their final one ever? Clark Pennington says being able to see the original members, thinking of AC/DC, The Who, Rush, Zeppelin, Fleetwood Mac, and Guns N' Roses with rawness and energy to bring to the stage would have been something to have seen live for the first time. Alan George says, as a Pearl Jam fan, it would have to be their first because we all know there will never be a last. That's just crazy talk. 502-814-9375 to text us. Willem Dafoe joins me right now. We'll do some Angel Olsen. Here's Give It Up on FPK Louisville.

0: 91.9 WFPK. I'm Kyle Meredith, and tonight my guest, legendary actor Willem Dafoe. Platoon, Boondock Saints, Spider-Man, The Lighthouse, Poor Things, Nosferatu. He's got one of the most incredible runs in all of filmography. And we got to talk about portraying another eccentric in The Man in My Basement in an interview that you can watch at WFPK.org.
1: You know, I can't quite identify what this is genre-wise. I guess you'd say psychological thriller with a little horror spice in there. I think there are certain conventions that can propel things, and then you can that can make people relax in how they look at something because they have the comfort. It's just like what narratives do sometimes. Narratives let people relax because there's a familiarity, there's a movement that they can hop on. But you can't let them just stay on the narrative. Otherwise, you know, it's just a diversion and they sort of get in a trance, you know? But I think genre invites sometimes, and people that may not want to deal with some of the themes in the movie will sneak up on them. So I think it can be a vehicle for some interesting discourse about very important things sometimes.

0: Peter Gabriel with The Feeling Begins. That's from The Last Temptation of Christ, of course, starring Willem Dafoe, who's also my guest tonight here on 91.9 WFPK, as we talk about his acting career in an interview that you can catch in full when you subscribe to the Kyle Meredith With podcast.
1: Oh, God, I think it's human nature to overthink something. But there's certain things that I always go back to. So I guess that keeps me about overthinking it, because performing is all about doing things. You know, you create a background and experience by doing things. I don't think about interpreting or what I have to say. I'm much more concentrated on the experience of the doing. It's, how can I do this? Can I do this? Do I want to do this? Does this represent a proposal for an adventure? Am I going to learn something? Am I going to be engaged? Am I going to be kicked in the pants?
2: And what was the answer to that? Were you kicked in the pants?
1: Yeah, a little bit. I'm always kicked in the pants. You know, every time. Every time. It's hard for someone to believe, but, you know, no matter how many times you do it, you always at the beginning say, how does this go? You know, and I'm grateful for that.

0: Jefferson Airplane's White Rabbit on 91.9. You'll remember that one also from the soundtrack to Platoon, which starred my guest tonight. You guessed it, Willem Dafoe. 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
1: If you can survive this stuff and pretend, you start to get the illusion that you can survive it in life, you know? Once again, it becomes a vehicle for a certain kind of courage, because really, every time you work on a film, you're kind of like, how does this go? Can I pull this off? You always start with a place of insecurity. First days on a set are miserable for me because I'm nervous. You'd think that after doing this many times, you'd be like, I got this. But it's never like that. That's what keeps you alive, and that's what keeps you on it and not just sleepwalking through stuff that you already know. So, you know, using your guitar example, it's probably the same thing, you know? You can play a song a million times, but if you know how to enter it every million times, then you're a musician.

0: Yeah, that is Aerosmith doing the theme from Spider-Man. It's from the 2002 movie, which starred Willem Dafoe. 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

0: And you know what they call a quarter pounder with cheese in Paris?
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latest from Brother Wallace with You're the Man. Tame Impala's biggest hits with The Less I Know, The Better, and Sonic Youth's Incinerate before that. Thanks again to Willem Dafoe. 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Emily Bett Rickards and Ash Appleton join me next hour here on FPK. 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The Punch Brothers will be featuring music from their album and classics from over the years, November 19th. Ticket details at KentuckyPerformingArts.org. I'm Kyle Meredith talking Queen of the Ring that was shot here in Louisville with Emily Bett Rickards and Ash Appleton next hour. Right now, though, we'll play some Bleachers, who WFPK presents September 30th at the Andrew J. Brady in Cincinnati. We got some Phoebe Bridgers, who's playing two sold-out shows in Nashville at the Bridgestone, October 10th and 11th. But first, they'll be coming to Bourbon and Beyond, and I'm very excited. Here's Counting Crows with All My Friends on FPK Louisville.